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0: Melhores.
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0: Jovem Pan.
3: Number 7. Taylor Swift. Six, Bruno Mars.
4: I just might.
3: Number five, Lola Young. Four, Sam Fender and Olivia Dean. Gracie Abrams. Two, Alex Warren. One, Sabrina Carpenter.
0: As sete melhores. Jovem Pan.

0: As sete.
1: As sete.
0: Melhores.
2: Ok.
0: Jovem Pan.
2: Number 7.
0: Alex Warren.
2: Number 6.
0: Bruno Mars. Ted Swims.
3: Something's got a hold on me lately, though I don't know myself anymore.
0: 4. Sabrina Carpenter.
4: Why you always come running on me?
0: 3. Benson Boone.
5: Mystical, magical, oh baby, cause what you know.
0: 2. Taylor Swift. Lola Young.
6: Cause I'm too messy, and then I'm just too damn clean. You told me get a job, and you asked where the hell I've been.
0: As sete melhores. Jovem Pan.
2: Number 7.